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My blood is pumping, I can see the end is right in front of me. Don't take it.

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If I was young, I could wait outside your school, 'cause your face is like the cover of a magazine.

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And isn't it ironic?

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I take one look at you, you're taking me out.

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2: I leave, brush my teeth with a bottle of Jack. 'Cause when I leave,